Farmers are out the door before the rest of the world wakes up. Working hard before you hit snooze a second time. Hard work deserves a hearty lunch. So Country 106.1 is rolling out Seed and Feed with Mac Auction Company. 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We could be showing up with an awesome free meal in the field from Southern Plains Co-op. Filling you up for another day of farming. Lunchtime.

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1: Wednesday reaches 33 with sunshine returning early, while Thursday looks even hotter with a sunny high of 35. For your full five-day forecast anytime, head over to discoverestevan.com. I'm Lois Fever.
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2: Mainly sunny and hot today with a high of 33 and the heat warning remaining in effect. Tonight, partly cloudy and warm with a low of 20. Tomorrow, a mix of sun and cloud with another hot day ahead and a high of 34. Find your full five-day forecast anytime online at discoveresvan.com.
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1: Happy Wednesday, May 27th. While farmers continue to get their crops in during this stretch of warm weather, we're excited to have another chance to help feed the folks that feed the Southeast with another seed and feed delivery. I'm Daniel Esplin. A Regina man is facing multiple weapons and violence-related charges following a weekend incident on White Bear First Nation. Discover Estevan Scott Bolton takes a closer look at the case.
2: Carlisle RCMP say man was held against his will, threatened with a gun, and repeatedly assaulted at a residence on May 24th. The victim managed to escape before being taken to hospital with injuries described as non-life-threatening. After investigating, RCMP arrested 28-year-old Braden Hodomani and recovered a handgun.

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0: Saskatchewan with mainly sunny skies and a high of 33. Tonight, partly cloudy and very warm with a low of 20. Tomorrow brings a mix of sun and cloud with another hot and windy day ahead of a high of 34. Then the heat continues with sunshine and highs around 33 through Friday and Saturday before temperatures ease back closer to seasonal by early next week. 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

0: cloudy evening near 20. Thursday climbs even higher to about 34. Friday and Saturday both hold steady at 33, and Sunday eases back to around 29 with a bit more cloud. For the full forecast on the go, the Discover Estevan app has you covered anytime you need it.
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0: Cody Johnson, Dirt Cheap. I'm Sharon Church. You know, a lot of people have opinions about teenagers. Like when you're having a rough time with your toddler, a lot of seasoned parents will go, whoa, just you wait till they're teenagers. Now, granted, I've only had a teenager for about 6 months, but I can think of a bunch of reasons why it's awesome having teenagers. Number one, no more having to pay for a babysitter. Number two, you can borrow their pimple patches. P.S. They actually work. Number three, they're strong enough to lift the heavy stuff your husband needs help with. That one's a game changer. Number four, they like to bake sweet treats. They don't like to clean up though, so there's that. And number five, you never have to worry if your outfit is cool, because they'll tell you. Spoiler alert, what you're wearing is not cool.
1: So, what do you think about the new bylaw?
2: New bylaw?
1: Bud, where have you been?
3: Feeling out of the loop on local news? Subscribe to the Daily News from Discover Estevan.
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2: No, what's going on?